0: You know she was nothing but trouble, trouble.
1: Worried
0: all the time. 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

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Yes. They tell me God forgiven. They tell me God forgiven everything you do.

0: Porco qua, porco là, uomo sodo, mi hai innervosito. 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
1: A fresh sound comes from England, calling itself Jethro Tull. It's the sound of the blues and it's the sound of jazz. It's a blend of the best of both and more. It's from Blackpool, England. It's easy to hear

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Duffeldecker, Franz Hautzinger, Burkhard Stangl, Tristan Parrish, Ensemble Zero, James McVinney, Apartment House, Jürg Frey, Blutwurst, Maria Ati, Marco Baldini, Piccolo Coro Angelico, Will Guthrie, Ensemble Nistna, Horse Lords. 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

Yeah. Oh, the passenger. He rides and he rides. He sees things from under glass. He looks through his window inside. He sees the things he knows are his. He sees the bright and hollow sky. He sees the city.

Seamus Blake, Dave Kilminster, Robin Walter, Jonathan Wilson.